Trying to make things right. I can't go on, trying to make things right. Trying to make things right. Trying to make things right. Trying to make things right. I can't go on, trying to make things right. Trying to make things right. Trying to make things right. Trying to make things right. I can't go wrong, trying to make things right. Trying to make things right. Trying to make things right. Trying to make things right. I can't go wrong, trying to make things right.